what's the chorus to that song I sing? 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Running through my veins, going to waste. Some of you don't know it, that's hurt me here. This is Feel.

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Isn't it nice? I mean, when you sit and think about it, isn't it really, really nice? I actually feel myself slipping more and more in that intimate world of

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0: But I don't know about that. As many times that we love, we shared love and made love. It doesn't seem to me like it's enough. This is just not enough. This is just not enough. Oh, baby.

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Guess that's why now I feel so old before my time.